0: Solo en Esmar. Aplican restricciones.
1: Breaker, breaker to Mr. Rubin, sir.
2: This is Rubin. Is that you, Jesse?
1: That's affirmative, sir.
2: How's your day going?
1: Excellent, sir. Just got the AC going at Mrs. Guerrero's place.
2: Great job, Jesse.
1: Now I'm on my way to fix a grumpy air conditioner for Mr. Wilfong.
2: Sounds good. So, why were you calling me on the radio?
1: Oh, that. I just wanted to let you know I'm doing well on my own, sir.
2: That's great to hear, Jesse.
1: I was afraid I'd feel inadequate without my trainer Oscar beside me.
2: That's natural.
1: But it's funny, sir. I can hear his voice in my head whenever I have a problem.
2: And what does he tell you?
1: He whispers the solution to me, and his answers always work.
2: I guess you were trained well, Jesse.
1: Do you know what he's telling me now, sir?
2: What's that?
1: He's saying I should go have lunch, and I'm right near Colair HQ. Wanna come?
3: Call Colair because we can.
2: Okay, I'll meet you by the front door.
1: Already here, sir.
2: I should have known.
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19: 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Me da más.
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3: Breaker, breaker to Mr. Rubin, sir.
4: This is Rubin. Is that you, Jesse?
3: That's affirmative, sir.
4: How's your day going?
3: Excellent, sir. Just got the AC going at Mrs. Guerrero's place.
4: Great job, Jesse.
3: Now I'm on my way to fix a grumpy air conditioner for Mr. Wilfong.
4: Sounds good. So, why were you calling me on the radio?
3: Oh, that. I just wanted to let you know I'm doing well on my own, sir.
4: That's great to hear, Jesse.
3: I was afraid I'd feel inadequate without my trainer Oscar beside me.
4: That's natural.
3: But it's funny, sir. I can hear his voice in my head whenever I have a problem.
4: And what does he tell you?
3: He whispers the solution to me, and his answers always work.
4: I guess you were trained well, Jesse.
3: Do you know what he's telling me now, sir?
4: What's that?
3: He's saying I should go have lunch, and I'm right near Colair HQ. Wanna come?
5: Call Colair because we can.
4: Okay, I'll meet you by the front door.
3: Already here, sir.
4: I should have known.
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0: 1.
1: Breaker, breaker to Mr. Reuben, sir.
2: This is Reuben. Is that you, Jesse?
1: That's affirmative, sir.
2: How's your day going?
1: Excellent, sir. Just got the AC going at Mrs. Guerrero's place.
2: Great job, Jesse.
1: Now I'm on my way to fix a grumpy air conditioner for Mr. Wilfong.
2: Sounds good. So, why were you calling me on the radio?
1: Oh, that. I just wanted to let you know I'm doing well on my own, sir.
2: That's great to hear, Jesse.
1: I was afraid I'd feel inadequate without my trainer, Oscar, beside me.
2: That's natural.
1: But it's funny, sir. I can hear his voice in my head whenever I have a problem.
2: And what does he tell you?
1: He whispers the solution to me, and his answers always work.
2: I guess you were trained well, Jesse.
1: Do you know what he's telling me now, sir?
2: What's that?
1: He's saying I should go have lunch, and I'm right near Colair HQ. Wanna come?
3: Call Colair because we can.
2: Okay, I'll meet you by the front door.
1: Already here, sir.
2: I should have known.
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2: Breaker, breaker to Mr. Rubin, sir.
3: This is Rubin. Is that you, Jesse?
2: That's affirmative, sir.
3: How's your day going?
2: Excellent, sir. Just got the AC going at Mrs. Guerrero's place.
3: Great job, Jesse.
2: Now I'm on my way to fix a grumpy air conditioner for Mr. Wilfong.
3: Sounds good. So, why were you calling me on the radio?
2: Oh, that. I just wanted to let you know I'm doing well on my own, sir.
3: That's great to hear, Jesse.
2: I was afraid I'd feel inadequate without my trainer Oscar beside me.
3: That's natural.
2: But it's funny, sir. I can hear his voice in my head whenever I have a problem.
3: And what does he tell you?
2: He whispers the solution to me, and his answers always work.
3: I guess you were trained well, Jesse.
2: Do you know what he's telling me now, sir?
3: What's that?
2: He's saying I should go have lunch, and I'm right near Colair HQ. Wanna come?
4: Call Colair because we can.
3: Okay, I'll meet you by the front door.
2: Already here, sir.
3: I should have known.
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0: Breaker, breaker to Mr. Reuben, sir.
1: This is Reuben. Is that you, Jesse?
0: That's affirmative, sir.
1: How's your day going?
0: Excellent, sir. Just got the AC going at Mrs. Guerrero's place.
1: Great job, Jesse.
0: Now I'm on my way to fix a grumpy air conditioner for Mr. Wilfong.
1: Sounds good. So, why were you calling me on the radio?
0: Oh, that. I just wanted to let you know I'm doing well on my own, sir.
1: That's great to hear, Jesse.
0: I was afraid I'd feel inadequate without my trainer, Oscar, beside me.
1: That's natural.
0: But it's funny, sir. I can hear his voice in my head whenever I have a problem.
1: And what does he tell you?
0: He whispers the solution to me, and his answers always work.
1: I guess you were trained well, Jesse.
0: Do you know what he's telling me now, sir?
1: What's that?
0: He's saying I should go have lunch, and I'm right near Colair HQ. Wanna come?
2: Call Colair because we can.
1: Okay, I'll meet you by the front door.
0: Already here, sir.
1: I should have known.
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What's going on? It's Mike Adam. If this isn't a recession indicator, I don't know what is. So it looks like the days of free refills at McDonald's are coming to an end. 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It's Ultra 90.1. Only good vibes.

Ultra 90.1, what's going on? It's Mike Adam. This is so cool. So Meryl Streep says she personally suggested that Lady Gaga be a part of this The Devil Wears Prada 2 movie. She said it was written that there would be a pop star that would sing live on a runway in Milan. I thought, well, why don't we ask Gaga? Because she's so great and she loves fashion and I had her number. I just love her so much. And obviously she was down for it. It's Ultra 90.1. Only good vibes.

Spirit Airlines is officially shutting down after 34 years. I guess the proposed $500 million government rescue program that was supposed to come through ended up falling apart. It's okay, though. They will live on in Spirit. I'm sorry. You know, Spirit Halloween has, like, the chance to do the funniest thing right now. It's Ultra 90.1. Only good vibes.

0: I'm on my way to fix a grumpy air conditioner for Mr. Wilfong.
1: Sounds good. So, why were you calling me on the radio?
0: Oh, that. I just wanted to let you know I'm doing well on my own, sir.
1: That's great to hear, Jesse.
0: I was afraid I'd feel inadequate without my trainer Oscar beside me.
1: That's natural.
0: But it's funny, sir. I can hear his voice in my head whenever I have a problem.
1: And what does he tell you?
0: He whispers the solution to me, and his answers always work.
1: I guess you were trained well, Jesse.
0: Do you know what he's telling me now, sir?
1: What's that?
0: He's saying I should go have lunch, and I'm right near Colair HQ. Wanna come?
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1: Okay, I'll meet you by the front door.
0: Already here, sir.
1: I should have known.
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8: 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A text message takes about 4 seconds to read. 4 seconds, your eyes are not focused on the road. 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

0: 2018-2025. Avanzamos en la ruta correcta. 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
1: 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In Brownsville, three individuals have been charged for allegedly trying to smuggle narcotics into county detention. According to investigators, they used fake legal papers containing synthetic drugs that were mailed to the detention center. Folks who monitor Kemp's Ridley sea turtles, they say that there are more nests on the Texas coast this year. In the Austin area, it was revealed that a teacher arrested for molesting an eighth grade student was already on the Texas Juvenile Justice Department's Do Not Hire list. It raises many questions about how thoroughly school districts are vetting their employees. Ford Motor Company announcing employee pricing on most new Ford and Lincoln vehicles. All this to honor the nation's 250th anniversary. The employee pricing to the public will be available through early July. Have you seen the price of gas today? North of $4 a gallon. Meantime, up in Washington, the Secretary of State Marco Rubio saying, you think it's bad here? It's even worse in other parts of the world, as there is a disruption to oil flow thanks to the Iran conflict. And from pay-per-view to the movie theater, the series finale of The Boys is going to the movies in about a week and a half. It's National Bike to School Day, also National Nurses Day. Very hot forecast, high should be above triple digits in some areas. Cool front on the way, highs tomorrow and Friday expected to remain in the mid to upper 80s, with a chance for a shower starting tomorrow. Stay current with all the news and talk of your day. 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

0: 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It's Mike Adam. You know, if you are my grown adult friend and I forget your birthday, just go ahead and forget mine and let's call it even. 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Like, I'm sorry, I'm just caught up in adulting things, like worrying about abatements and homestead exemption and other words I don't know the meaning of. 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
5: Breaker, breaker to Mr. Rubin, sir.
6: This is Rubin. Is that you, Jesse?
5: That's affirmative, sir.
6: How's your day going?
5: Excellent, sir. Just got the AC going at Mrs. Guerrero's place.
6: Great job, Jesse.
5: Now I'm on my way to fix a grumpy air conditioner for Mr. Wilfong.
6: Sounds good. So, why were you calling me on the radio?
5: Oh, that. I just wanted to let you know I'm doing well on my own, sir.
6: That's great to hear, Jesse.
5: I was afraid I'd feel inadequate without my trainer Oscar beside me.
6: That's natural.
5: But it's funny, sir. I can hear his voice in my head whenever I have a problem.
6: And what does he tell you?
5: He whispers the solution to me, and his answers always work.
6: I guess you were trained well, Jesse.
5: Do you know what he's telling me now, sir?
6: What's that?
5: He's saying I should go have lunch, and I'm right near Colair HQ. Wanna come?
7: Call Colair because we can.
6: Okay, I'll meet you by the front door.
5: Already here, sir.
6: I should have known.
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0: semestre sin intereses. 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
1: 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In Brownsville, three individuals have been charged for allegedly trying to smuggle narcotics into county detention. According to investigators, they used fake legal papers containing synthetic drugs that were mailed to the detention center. Folks who monitor Kemp's Ridley sea turtles, they say that there are more nests on the Texas coast this year. In the Austin area, it was revealed that a teacher arrested for molesting an eighth grade student was already on the Texas Juvenile Justice Department's Do Not Hire list. Raises many questions about how thoroughly school districts are vetting their employees. Ford Motor Company announcing employee pricing on most new Ford and Lincoln vehicles. All this to honor the nation's 250th anniversary. The employee pricing to the public will be available through early July. Have you seen the price of gas today? North of $4 a gallon. Meantime, up in Washington, the Secretary of State Marco Rubio saying, you think it's bad here? It's even worse in other parts of the world, as there is a disruption to oil flow thanks to the Iran conflict. And from pay-per-view to the movie theater, the series finale of The Boys is going to the movies in about a week and a half. It's National Bike to School Day, also National Nurses Day. Very hot forecast, high should be above triple digits in some areas. Cool front on the way, highs tomorrow and Friday expected to remain in the mid to upper 80s, with a chance for a shower starting tomorrow. Stay current with all the news and talk of your day. 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

It's Ultra 90.1, Mike Adam hanging out with you. So fans are thinking Beyonce is teasing a collaboration with Stevie Nicks, the legend of Fleetwood Mac, for her upcoming Act 3 album, which, you know, allegedly is a rock album. So Beyonce's removed all Cowboy Carter merch from her website and even posted an old interview of Destiny's Child with Stevie. It's Ultra 90.1. Only good vibes.

Crazy. It's Ultra 90.1. So a sequel to this Michael Jackson movie is already in development. Like, yeah, that's how well it's done. And Lionsgate is planning to cover the later stages of MJ's life in this sequel. They're potentially eyeing next year to start filming. So hopefully they'll get into some of the controversy and nitty gritty in this sequel. Because I know that was like a big thing. Like, people were saying they love the first movie, but it kind of avoided any bad publicity. It was just a celebration of his life. So we'll see where they take it for the sequel. It's Ultra 90.1, only good vibes.

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2: 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In Brownsville, three individuals have been charged for allegedly trying to smuggle narcotics into county detention. According to investigators, they used fake legal papers containing synthetic drugs that were mailed to the detention center. Folks who monitor Kemp's Ridley sea turtles, they say that there are more nests on the Texas coast this year. In the Austin area, it was revealed that a teacher arrested for molesting an eighth grade student was already on the Texas Juvenile Justice Department's Do Not Hire list. Raises many questions about how thoroughly school districts are vetting their employees. Ford Motor Company announcing employee pricing on most new Ford and Lincoln vehicles. All this to honor the nation's 250th anniversary. The employee pricing to the public will be available through early July. Have you seen the price of gas today? North of $4 a gallon. Meantime, up in Washington, the Secretary of State Marco Rubio saying, you think it's bad here? It's even worse in other parts of the world, as there is a disruption to oil flow thanks to the Iran conflict. And from pay-per-view to the movie theater, the series finale of The Boys is going to the movies in about a week and a half. It's National Bike to School Day, also National Nurses Day. Very hot forecast, high should be above triple digits in some areas. Cool front on the way, highs tomorrow and Friday expected to remain in the mid to upper 80s. With a chance for a shower starting tomorrow. Stay current with all the news and talk of your day. 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

Buzz on a hump day. Already Wednesday, May 6th. How's everybody doing, man? Hope you're having a good day so far. I am Double J, and I got Charlie Puth on the way. Usher Raymond right now, Lisa in the Cult Jam.

90.1 Only Good Vibes. Happy National Nurses Day. Double J helping you roll right on through your Wednesday. Well, I got a message here on the internet talking about HEB on Morgan Avenue. I believe that's Harlingen. 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That gas is crazy.

One only good vibes. Depeche Mode enjoying the silence. Big shout out via WhatsApp. I'm Hernandez out of Fall Boy. He got some requests going on here. I'm going to get one of them pretty soon. Right now, Santana featuring Mana. Come on.

you. More sad news today. CNN founder Ted Turner, a pioneer of cable TV news, has passed away at the age of 87. I believe for a while that he was married to Jane Fonda for a little bit. But yeah, if you haven't heard, it's hitting the internet now. CNN founder Ted Turner, a pioneer of cable TV news, has passed away at the age of 87. May he rest in peace.

Oh yeah, little Ariana Grande right there in the middle of the week, Wednesday, May 6th, National Nurses Day. Actually, I think the entire week is National Nurses Week. So big shout out to all the nurses out there. Might have us listening, maybe not. Either way, hope you have a really nice day. All right, about that time to get quizzical. Gonna hit me up on WhatsApp at 956-400-2348. Gonna hit you up with a song request on demand if you can come up the lucky winner. Now, you're going to hit me up with that phrase it pays. Ultra 90.1 is my favorite radio station. And can you guess the old school cartoon? Check it out. Yes, I never do. Oh.

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1: Breaker, breaker to Mr. Rubin, sir.
2: This is Rubin. Is that you, Jesse?
1: That's affirmative, sir.
2: How's your day going?
1: Excellent, sir. Just got the AC going at Mrs. Guerrero's place.
2: Great job, Jesse.
1: Now I'm on my way to fix a grumpy air conditioner for Mr. Wilfong.
2: Sounds good. So, why were you calling me on the radio?
1: Oh, that. I just wanted to let you know I'm doing well on my own, sir.
2: That's great to hear, Jesse.
1: I was afraid I'd feel inadequate without my trainer Oscar beside me.
2: That's natural.
1: But it's funny, sir. I can hear his voice in my head whenever I have a problem.
2: And what does he tell you?
1: He whispers the solution to me, and his answers always work.
2: I guess you were trained well, Jesse.
1: Do you know what he's telling me now, sir?
2: What's that?
1: He's saying I should go have lunch, and I'm right near Colair HQ. Wanna come?
3: Call Colair because we can.
2: Okay, I'll meet you by the front door.
1: Already here, sir.
2: I should have known.
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similar to Tenorio. Is that how you pronounce that? T-E-N-O-R-I-O. Tenorio. Well, congratulations to her as we gave you a chance to win your song request on demand, asking you if you could identify the old school cartoon. Well, she knew it right away, Double J. That I used to watch that all the time. That's Priscilla talking. She said, that's the Flintstones. I said, yes, it is, as a matter of fact. So we're going to get her hooked up with her song request on demand by Shakita. Whenever, whenever. All right, Priscilla, you winner, you. Here you go. Ultra 90.1, only good vibes. Congratulations.

0: Wildflowers right there. One headlight on your Feel Good Wednesday. Well, got a WhatsApp message here asking if I could throw a big, lucky, happy, congratulatory shout-out to the city of La Villa. As a matter of fact, big news happening there right here in the RGV. A new fire truck and new equipment are coming to the La Villa Fire Department. Now, the news, the new resources were announced Tuesday, yesterday, as a matter of fact, by Congressman Vicente Gonzalez, who secured approximately $919,000 to donate to the La Villa Fire Department. He says, I'm really proud and happy to be able to do this. And the La Villa Fire Chief Andres Garza said the donation is a blessing to the department and the La Villa community. So, congratulations to the city of La Villa on their brand new fire truck that is on its way now. And of course, thank you, special thank you there to Vicente Gonzalez. So, congratulations, man. The community there got a brand new big fire truck coming, and that's just going to be good for the entire city. So, congratulations. Ultra 90.1, only good vibes.
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1: Yep. 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
1: 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In Brownsville, three individuals have been charged for allegedly trying to smuggle narcotics into county detention. According to investigators, they used fake legal papers containing synthetic drugs that were mailed to the detention center. Folks who monitor Kemp's Ridley sea turtles, they say that there are more nests on the Texas coast this year. In the Austin area, it was revealed that a teacher arrested for molesting an eighth grade student was already on the Texas Juvenile Justice Department's Do Not Hire list. Raises many questions about how thoroughly school districts are vetting their employees. Ford Motor Company announcing employee pricing on most new Ford and Lincoln vehicles. All this to honor the nation's 250th anniversary. The employee pricing to the public will be available through early July. Have you seen the price of gas today? North of $4 a gallon. Meantime, up in Washington, the Secretary of State Marco Rubio saying, you think it's bad here? It's even worse in other parts of the world, as there is a disruption to oil flow thanks to the Iran conflict. And from pay-per-view to the movie theater, the series finale of The Boys is going to the movies in about a week and a half. It's National Bike to School Day, also National Nurses Day. Very hot forecast. High should be above triple digits in some areas. Cool front on the way. Highs tomorrow and Friday expected to remain in the mid to upper 80s with a chance for a shower starting tomorrow. 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
3: 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Oh.

Hang on. I'm a little slow today. I had too much tequila yesterday on Cinco de Mayo. Hijo, man. What's up, Ultra 90.1 listeners? Bo is in La Casa, checking in. Ready to do the best 80s and 90s. Esta hora. You guys ready? And what? Somebody's calling the bowline?

0: With moms, because you know we love moms. Este domingo, el día de las madres. So here we go. 1-844-265-4631. All right, compadre, you are on the air. What's up? Talk to me, compadre.
1: Hey, Bo. Hey, man. I just thought I'd call in the Bo line one, baby.
0: Yeah,
1: that's the number right there, man.
0: That's it.
1: Listen, I'd like to wish the queen of all queens of our family.
0: Yeah.
1: My mom, Dora. Okay. I would love to wish her a happy birthday. May God bless you and us with many, many, many more birthdays to come. We love you, Mama.
2: Happy birthday, Mama.

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4: Breaker, breaker to Mr. Rubin, sir.
5: This is Rubin. Is that you, Jesse?
4: That's affirmative, sir.
5: How's your day going?
4: Excellent, sir. Just got the AC going at Mrs. Guerrero's place.
5: Great job, Jesse.
4: Now I'm on my way to fix a grumpy air conditioner for Mr. Wilfong.
5: Sounds good. So, why were you calling me on the radio?
4: Oh, that. I just wanted to let you know I'm doing well on my own, sir.
5: That's great to hear, Jesse.
4: I was afraid I'd feel inadequate without my trainer Oscar beside me.
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4: But it's funny, sir. I can hear his voice in my head whenever I have a problem.
5: And what does he tell you?
4: He whispers the solution to me, and his answers always work.
5: I guess you were trained well, Jesse.
4: Do you know what he's telling me now, sir?
5: What's that?
4: He's saying I should go have lunch, and I'm right near Colair HQ. Wanna come?
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5: Okay, I'll meet you by the front door.
4: Already here, sir.
5: I should have known.
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0: Oh, yeah. Giving out the good vibes, baby, on a Wednesday. Wednesday. Kiko, man, it's interesting when we have like a holiday during the middle of the week, right? Can it be every Friday she go to Mile? All right, listen, Martinez is on her way. Of course, a quick news update of what's happening around the world. And I want to thank you guys for calling in and doing a little mother shout outs, okay? We love you, moms. El Día de las Madres, Domingo. So make sure you take care of mom and give her lots and lots of love, okay? Thank you guys for requesting the best 80s and 90s. And I'll be back again tomorrow at noontime during lunchtime, dropping the best 80s just for you. And as always, giving out the good vibes. Big Bad Bo, I'm out the door. I don't know if I got a couple more songs left, so don't touch that dial. This is Ultra 90.1.
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4: From the studios of News Talk 710 KURV. I'm Sergio Sanchez and this is your Ultra 90.1 News Break. In Brownsville, three individuals have been charged for allegedly trying to smuggle narcotics into county detention. According to investigators, they used fake legal papers containing synthetic drugs that were mailed to the detention center. Folks who monitor Kemp's Ridley sea turtles, they say that there are more nests on the Texas coast this year. In the Austin area, it was revealed that a teacher arrested for molesting an eighth grade student was already on the Texas Juvenile Justice Department's Do Not Hire list. Raises many questions about how thoroughly school districts are vetting their employees. Ford Motor Company announcing employee pricing on most new Ford and Lincoln vehicles. All this to honor the nation's 250th anniversary. The employee pricing to the public will be available through early July. Have you seen the price of gas today? North of $4 a gallon. Meantime, up in Washington, the Secretary of State Marco Rubio saying, you think it's bad here? It's even worse in other parts of the world, as there is a disruption to oil flow thanks to the Iran conflict. And from pay-per-view to the movie theater, the series finale of The Boys is going to the movies in about a week and a half. It's National Bike to School Day, also National Nurses Day. Very hot forecast. High should be above triple digits in some areas. Cool front on the way. Highs tomorrow and Friday expected to remain in the mid to upper 80s with a chance for a shower starting tomorrow. Stay current with all the news and talk of your day. 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

Ultra 90.1. Muy buenas tardes. It's your girl Ali here with you all the way till 4 p.m. on this beautiful Wednesday. That's right, hump day. We have made it to midweek. Give yourselves a round of applause because you have made it to midweek. We're halfway there, halfway to the weekend, so close to the weekend. Well, coming up this hour, we're going to be playing some synth music, some emotional music, and of course, a little bit of rock energy. I'm going to throw a little rock in there. But first, let's get started with something from 1983, inspired by David Bowie's Major Tom character, and one of the biggest synth pop songs of the 80s, blended space themes with emotional storytelling, and it was a huge MTV

Ultra 90.1. It's your girl, Allie. Let's move forward with something from early 2000. 2000 to be exact. Matchbox 20. It was one of their softer emotional hits written by Rob Thomas himself about relationship struggles. And it was a big adult contemporary and pop crossover helped define early 2000s radio. If You're Gone by Matchbox 20, it's Ultra 90.1. 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

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We're going to finish this hour strong with one of my favorite rock bands of all time, AC/DC. Yep. One of the band's biggest crossover hits was You Shook Me All Night Long from 1980. From the Back in Black album, introduced a new singer, Brian Johnson, after Bob Scott's death. And it was a rock anthem worldwide, continues to be. AC/DC, You Shook Me All Night Long. It's Ultra 90.1. Only good vibes.

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4: From the studios of News Talk 710 KURV, I'm Sergio Sanchez, and this is your Ultra 90.1 News Break. In Brownsville, three individuals have been charged for allegedly trying to smuggle narcotics into county detention. According to investigators, they used fake legal papers containing synthetic drugs that were mailed to the detention center. Folks who monitor Kemp's Ridley sea turtles, they say that there are more nests on the Texas coast this year. In the Austin area, it was revealed that a teacher arrested for molesting an eighth grade student was already on the Texas Juvenile Justice Department's Do Not Hire list. Raises many questions about how thoroughly school districts are vetting their employees. Ford Motor Company announcing employee pricing on most new Ford and Lincoln vehicles. All this to honor the nation's 250th anniversary. The employee pricing to the public will be available through early July. Have you seen the price of gas today? North of $4 a gallon. Meantime, up in Washington, the Secretary of State Marco Rubio saying, you think it's bad here? It's even worse in other parts of the world, as there is a disruption to oil flow thanks to the Iran conflict. And from pay-per-view to the movie theater, the series finale of The Boys is going to the movies in about a week and a half. It's National Bike to School Day, also National Nurses Day. Very hot forecast, high should be above triple digits in some areas. Cool front on the way, highs tomorrow and Friday expected to remain in the mid to upper 80s, with a chance for a shower starting tomorrow. Stay current with all the news and talk of your day. 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

dance. Oh yeah, it's very viral. But we're gonna get started with something from 1978. I can't believe my husband wasn't even born then. and I called him old. Earth, Wind, and Fire, one of the happiest songs ever recorded. A signature disco funk anthem, famous horn section, and that unforgettable chorus, still huge at weddings and parties. Can you guess what song that is? 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It's Ultra 90.1. 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

Ultra 90.1. You know, a funny story. I named my son Justin. Yes, I did name him after Justin Timberlake. But when Justin Bieber was all over the news in the, you know, early 2010s era, 2000, all that good stuff, I remember a family member telling me, did you name your son Justin after Justin Bieber? No, it was after Justin Timberlake. Get it right. But anyway, Justin Bieber, Love Yourself, written by Ed Sheeran. It was actually written with Ed Sheeran, acoustic breakup anthem, one of Bieber's biggest songs, Love Yourself. It's Ultra 90.1 only. Good vibes.

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Ultra 90.1, finishing this hour with a viral hit, a viral dance hit. It's gonna make you dance, I know it. Ozone from 2003, Romanian pop dance hit, became globally famous through internet memes, Numa Numa, viral phenomenon, and one of the biggest Eurodance songs ever. I'm talking about Ozone, Dragostea Dinte. I can never know how to say it. I would say Dragostea Dinte. It's Ultra 90.1, only good vibes. Bye.

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1: Going to the movies in about a week and a half. It's National Bike to School Day. Also, National Nurses Day. Very hot forecast. High should be above triple digits in some areas. Cool front on the way. Highs tomorrow and Friday expected to remain in the mid to upper 80s, with a chance for a shower starting tomorrow. 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

Ultra 90.1. It's your girl, Allie. The 3 o'clock hour is underway. This hour, you can expect to listen to some pop rock, some Euro pop, maybe a little bit of rock funk. You know what I mean? It's going to be awesome. We're going to get started with one of my favorite bands from the early 2000s era. Maroon 5, that is. This song reminds me of like right after graduation, even though it was a few years after that. But right before I had my first baby, all that good stuff takes me back to that core memory. It was a breakthrough hit from Songs About Jane and inspired by Adam Levine's real breakup, and has actually won a Grammy. It helped launch Maroon 5 into mainstream success. Maroon 5, This Love, it's Ultra 90.1, only good vibes.

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It's your girl Allie moving forward with a 90s era hit, Ace of Base. This was actually a Swedish pop reggae crossover hit, one of the biggest songs of the 90s, and defined their signature sound. 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It's Ultra 90.1, only good vibes.

Metro 90.1. It's your girl, Allie. This artist actually came back with a new song, but it wasn't as big of a hit as it is this one. Lenny Kravitz, Are You Gonna Go My Way from 1993. 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Lenny Kravitz, Are You Gonna Go My Way? It's Ultra 90.1. 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

0: new Ford and Lincoln vehicles. All this to honor the nation's 250th anniversary. The employee pricing to the public will be available through early July. Have you seen the price of gas today? North of $4 a gallon. Meantime, up in Washington, the Secretary of State Marco Rubio saying, you think it's bad here? It's even worse in other parts of the world, as there is a disruption to oil flow thanks to the Iran conflict. And from pay-per-view to the movie theater, the series finale of The Boys is going to the movies in about a week and a half. It's National Bike to School Day, also National Nurses Day. Very hot forecast, high should be above triple digits in some areas. Cool front on the way, highs tomorrow and Friday expected to remain in the mid to upper 80s, with a chance for a shower starting tomorrow. Stay current with all the news and talk of your day. 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

Only Good Vibes with your girl B on the MIC. Hope you're having a great one, y'all, this beautiful Hump Day Wednesday. Hope you had a great one yesterday if you celebrated Cinco de Mayo, okay? And let's keep it moving, y'all, because moving forward, this Sunday is Mother's Day, and we got to get everything ready for Mama because Mama does everything for us, some mamas, you know? And let me tell you something. I am 4 years in being a mom, and it is beautiful. My heart is filled, I got to say. And now when I dream, my son is always in my dreams. Like, I literally do not see my life any other way. My son is always there. And I just want to be the best for him, you know? But anyway, y'all, yes, Mother's Day is coming up. Let's celebrate it. Don't forget, don't procrastinate. And this right here is your sign to get it together, people. Get it together. And let's keep on moving, y'all. We got some Bruno Mars up next with Nothing on You, Baby. Here in Ultra, Only Good Vibes.

0: Breaker, breaker to Mr. Reuben, sir.
1: This is Reuben. Is that you, Jesse?
0: That's affirmative, sir.
1: How's your day going?
0: Excellent, sir. Just got the AC going at Mrs. Guerrero's place.
1: Great job, Jesse.
0: Now I'm on my way to fix a grumpy air conditioner for Mr. Wilfong.
1: Sounds good. So, why were you calling me on the radio?
0: Oh, that. I just wanted to let you know I'm doing well on my own, sir.
1: That's great to hear, Jesse.
0: I was afraid I'd feel inadequate without my trainer Oscar beside me.
1: That's natural.
0: But it's funny, sir. I can hear his voice in my head whenever I have a problem.
1: And what does he tell you?
0: He whispers the solution to me, and his answers always work.
1: I guess you were trained well, Jesse.
0: Do you know what he's telling me now, sir?
1: What's that?
0: He's saying I should go have lunch, and I'm right near Colair HQ. Wanna come?
2: Call Colair because we can.
1: Okay, I'll meet you by the front door.
0: Already here, sir.
1: I should have known.
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4: Atención, Libramiento, Reynosa, Tamaulipas. 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

Power up with me, girl. Be on the MIC. And y'all, that right there was ZZ Top's Sharp Dressed Man. And it was released as a single back in July 1983. It was the third single from their landmark 8th studio album, Eliminator, which was released on March 23rd, 1983. The song charted on the U.S. Billboard Hot 100 on July 23rd, 1983. Damn, where my 1983 babies at? Crazy. Classic jams. We have them here, only on Ultra 90.1. Let's keep it moving. We got some Demi Lovato up next. And more. If you want to hear something, shoot me a text message. I got you. 956-400-2348. Raise it up here in Ultra 90.1.

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What? It's already May. We're already May the 6th, y'all. This weekend is going down. This Sunday is going down for Mother's Day. Don't forget Mama, y'all. Don't forget Mama, okay? Don't procrastinate. I know some of us are, you know, work well under pressure. Yes, I'm including myself, but I'm a mariachi, y'all. Like, I play guitar / vihuela. I'm a singer. You know, mariachi. Shout out to my girls, Mariachi Azucenas. And it's just, you know, the best weekend for mariachis. One of the best weekends for mariachis. Year round, you know? It's like our tax. It's like tax season. Tax refund season. You could say. Yeah. You know? So, you know, it's going to be maybe long, tiring, probably hot. Let's hope. I don't know. How is it going to be this weekend? I mean, today was a little, oh yeah, heat advisory for sure for today. OMG. Okay, it seems like this weekend we're going to have some, actually tomorrow, Friday and Saturday, showers. Yep, that's what's on here.

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1: 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How many cups have you had?
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5: Breaker, breaker to Mr. Rubin, sir.
6: This is Rubin. Is that you, Jesse?
5: That's affirmative, sir.
6: How's your day going?
5: Excellent, sir. Just got the AC going at Mrs. Guerrero's place.
6: Great job, Jesse.
5: Now I'm on my way to fix a grumpy air conditioner for Mr. Wilfong.
6: Sounds good. So, why were you calling me on the radio?
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6: That's great to hear, Jesse.
5: I was afraid I'd feel inadequate without my trainer Oscar beside me.
6: That's natural.
5: But it's funny, sir. I can hear his voice in my head whenever I have a problem.
6: And what does he tell you?
5: He whispers the solution to me, and his answers always work.
6: I guess you were trained well, Jesse.
5: Do you know what he's telling me now, sir?
6: What's that?
5: 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Wanna come?
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6: Okay, I'll meet you by the front door.
5: Already here, sir.
6: I should have known.
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is Whitney Houston here in Ultra. Only good vibes, y'all. We got some Smash Mouth up next. And of course, anything you want to hear, I got you. 956-400-2348. 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

Only Good Vibes here on Ultra 90.1. And let me tell you that wired earphone sales are rising for the first time in 7 years. Isn't that crazy? Well, after 5 straight years of declining sales, wired earphone purchases exploded in the second half of 2025 with revenue up to 20% in just the first 6 weeks of 2026. The category that the entire consumer electronics industry had written off is now one of the fastest growing segments in audio. Apple removed the headphone jack in 2016 and the industry followed. A decade later, Gen Z is buying wired earbuds on purpose. So, why do you think that is? Well, you don't have to charge them. You just plug and play, right? So, there you have it. Do you still have plug earphones? Cord earphones. I actually have the ones that cuff on my ear because I don't like the ones that just place on your ear. It feels like they're going to fall off for me. I don't know. It's a security thing for me. They feel more secure when they're cuffed in my ear. But anyway, yeah. Let's keep it moving, y'all. We got Bruno Mars with That's What I Like here in Ultra Only. Goodbye.

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jam. Only good vibes, y'all. That's just for me and girl B on the MIC. Have a wonderful evening. Catch us right back here mañana on your Thursday. Damn, time is flying. We're like, what, almost halfway through the year. Can you believe that? So much can happen. So much has happened. How's your year going, by the way? So far, I mean, it's good, you know? Whatevs. You know? I mean, I don't know. For me, it's like, okay, what's next? I'm always thinking about what's next, you know? But anyway, y'all, what's next is you enjoy the rest of the jams that we have here in Ultra. And catch you right back here in Miami. Have a wonderful evening. I'm going to leave y'all with this one by Real McCoy, Another Night. When I buy here in Ultra 90.1.